0: Here's number three.
1: Number three.
2: Grodowski. You know what I'm saying? You got Wham, you got Billy in this. You know what I'm saying?
3: We the best music. While they watching us win. Another anthem upon the
2: biggest you can get. You dig me?

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See you at the bar, you was hardly talking. That's when I knew that your heart was scarring. Friends to lovers need a part to star in. Like, wait, babe, let me ask your pardon.

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0: like this. 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
1: Where you at?
0: At the house with it, watching sinners.
1: Who you with?
0: On the couch with my favorite sinner. 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Should I decorate her walls or log off to Pinterest? 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Even if I shuffle.

0: First, it's Young Jock and the Streets Morning Takeover, midday, then your afternoons hit different when Bella Ray is on. You dig what I'm saying? 2 to 7, daily on B96.5. When Bella Ray is on, it's on, baby.
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watches, he might clock it. 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
1: That it's a nominal number, so you know it. 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
2: Okay. 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I do.

Round. Every barber's a part of the murder wrath. Call Peter, them people chopping a bird in half. 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

0: 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Y'all already know who it is. 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

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How much are y'all spending on y'all hair? 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
1: 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And her dad said, no.
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4: You sound like a goddamn fool. Because one thing about it, whether you play basketball or not, if it's in you, it's in you.
5: Why does a child... sexual preference has anything to do with a sport?
6: Yeah, hey, I feel, buddy. 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

0: flood your contour, make you blush like this. 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
1: Where you at?
0: At the house with it, watching sinners.
1: Who you with?
0: On the couch with my favorite sinner. I was about to, but you convinced us. 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

0: What you need is to figure out how much it is before you sit in somebody's chair and they service you. B96.5, the hip hop station, home of the young jack and the streets want to take over. It's your girl, Goldie. I got a question. So, how much, or you know, better yet, if somebody told you a hairstyle cost $50, but when you got up out of the chair, it was $130, what is your next move? Because this is what happened down in Florida. So, what you heard was a nurse from Florida. Her name is Kathy Monroe. She got service. She thought that her hairstyle was $50. Come to find out, it was $130. She didn't have it. So, what did her hairstylist do? Girl, Miss Bivens, that's her name, y'all. Her name is Tyronice Bivens. With a name like that, I won't play with nobody like that. But she found out that not too many people gonna play with her. Why did Miss Bivens take it upon her hands to put hands on this elderly lady? This girl, this woman looks well over 60. And she put hands on her because she's like, bro, where's my money at? And she didn't have it. So police was called. And yeah. So my question for you, if that was to happen to you, say, for instance, if the hairstyle costs one thing and it end up another, are you paying for it? Or are you going to get beat up? Text me right now, 502-795-1965.
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Let's get the party started. See you at the bar, you was hardly talking. That's when I knew that your heart was scarring. 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

0: 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I got the golden nugget for you. Your golden nugget for tonight is be careful with people who remind you of your past. Let me repeat that. Be careful with people who remind you of your past. Let me tell you something. When I tell you we are all going through a change, and if you're not going through a change, I need for you to get with the program, okay? But we are living this life. We are going on this journey where some of us, we don't want to be on the same thing that we was on. And you have people that are going to remind you, oh, you used to be like this. I remember we used to bruh. I'm not even about that life no more. I don't even react like that no more. So I don't even want that in my energy. Be careful with those type of people, because those are the people that are going to be an anchor in your life, and they are going to keep reminding you that you ain't the bright sun that you think you are. And let me tell you, baby, you are shining bright, and they're going to see it. Anybody that can hear me right now, you are shining bright, and they are going to see it. They're going to hate it. You know what people do when they can't stand the sun? They block it. They try to shade it off. No, but you the sun, baby, and the Goldie's going to let you know. So your golden nugget for tonight is be careful with people who remind you of your past. And it's Goldie with B96.
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1: 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It's Goldie. 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I want to tell you this is my time. This is where I go. And I just got a couple things before I leave. I just want to shine on you before I shoop-a-doop out of her like Whitney Houston did on us. I want to make sure that y'all have a great night, okay? So whatever you got going on, just shoop it on out of her, okay? Make sure you vote tomorrow. Make sure you stay sucker-free as always. And yeah, just shine bright like a diamond. And if you ain't follow me right now at Facebook, that's Goldie Wilson, or IG at GoldieBucks.x. And it's Goldie! I love y'all. Peace. Adios. Ciao, ciao. And if you ain't doing nothing, just remember to stay golden.
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3: Let's go. 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Bend it on down, put your face on the floor. That to your legs can't stand. High freak with the word in a hand.

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2: Dougie, you told me he been on some positive. 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

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Who the f*** is you? 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

0: look like this. Nibble on your ear, touch your butt like this. 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
7: Grosky, you know what I'm saying? 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
1: 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They're on the team and she's really good at it. And her dad said, no.
2: Nah, that's not going to work. Basketball raises women up to be lesbians, dykes, and all that kind of stuff. 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
5: Why does a child's sexual preference have anything to do with a sport?
6: 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You know, if they decide to do that when they get older, that's cool, but not while they're young.

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0: Hard work, sweat,
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0: Hard work, sweat,
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0: All heart,
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0: All heart,
1: no excuses.
2: It's a Shawnee Boys basketball team, and we locked in with B96.5.
1: Yeah!

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1: The King and His Gang.
0: Only with Young Jock in the streets morning takeover.
2: Who's on the line this morning?
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2: Who?
3: Note Summer.
2: Nope.
3: Yeah, don't say who. N-U-K-K Summer.
2: We'll take it.
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5: What was your parents thinking about?
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2: Man, she got her three kids in the car Googling. 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

0: 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Miss Shanika's Trending Topics. And Shouty Shouty's Crazy Report is the start of your day. 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

0: flood your contour, make you blush like this. 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

private. 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All I want is your attention, I'm practicing lines. 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And nobody saw the vision back when I was grinding. All I needed was the riches, I ain't care for shining. 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
5: What was your parents thinking about?
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2: Man, she got her three kids in the car Googling. They ran.
3: Good morning,
6: good people.
0: What we gonna do?
6: I tell y'all, man, y'all keep it locked. We're gonna have a good morning.
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1: 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And her dad said, no.
2: 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Basketball raises women up to be lesbians, dykes, and all that kind of stuff. 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
7: Ring, ring, what the is that? 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What's that?
8: Okay. Oh, okay. Oh, okay. Oh, okay. Oh,
9: who the is you? Who the is you? Who the is you? Who the is you? I do

a real. Every barber's a part of the murder wrath. Call Peter, them people chopping a bird in half. 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

0: flood your contour, make you blush like this. 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
1: Where you at?
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1: Who you with?
0: On the couch with my favorite sinner. 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
1: My baby father, we have a 9-year-old daughter together. She wants to join the basketball team because she sees a lot of her friends. They're on the team and she's really good at it. And her dad said, no.
2: Nah, that's not going to work. Basketball raises women up to be lesbians, dykes, and all that kind of stuff. I do not want that to be happening to my daughter.
3: What's y'all thoughts on this Day Dilemma?
4: You sound like a goddamn fool. Because one thing about it, whether you play basketball or not, if it's in you, it's in you.
5: Why does a child... sexual preference has anything to do with a sport?
6: Yeah, hey, I feel, buddy. You know, if they decide to do that when they get older, that's cool, but not while they're young.

let's get the party started. See you at the bar, you was hardly talking. That's when I knew that your heart was scarring. 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Like, wait, babe, let me ask your pardon.

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4: Noot Summer.
3: Noot?
4: Yeah, don't say who. N-U-K-K Summer.
3: We'll take it.
5: N-U-K-K Summer.
6: What was your parents thinking about?
5: Noot. Who sings the lyrics to Your Love is a One in a Million that goes on and on and on?
4: I already know Aaliyah. Yeah.
5: And you are the winner.
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5: Congratulations.
3: Man, she got her three kids in the car Googling. They're around.

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1: It's the Mississippi. If you down in the country, turned up outside with a whole lot of money.

0: 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Whenever I'm in the city, I'm listening to B96.5.
1: Oh, this strip club, man. What's up?
2: Young Money.
1: Yeah. Me and Mike Will pull up the AOD back to back. Them AMG 63s. I tell all my, rake it up, break it down, bag it up. 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

0: Good day, and we here. Good morning, Shawty. Good morning, Shawty. Hey, man, we're going to talk about some things that took place overnight.
1: President Trump, in a new social media post, said he's not going ahead with a planned attack of Iran tomorrow, saying serious negotiations are now taking place.
0: We're going to have a good time today. Are you smarter than Young Jock? Love Doc Jock and Date Dilemma. We all got something in store for you. You got some money on the line. Got my girl Dree Taylor sitting in for Miss Shanika. What up, Dree?
2: 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And here's what's going on in Word on the Streets News.
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0: 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Keep it locked. 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
6: Good morning. 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Polls open for primary election day in Kentucky at 6 a.m. today. They'll stay open until 6 p.m. Statewide leaders report nearly 50,000 voters cast their ballots early. Kentucky law requires voters to present a photo ID at their polling location. And a big race that's being watched is who will be the top candidates running to take over Senator Mitch McConnell's seat after he retires. On the Republican side, polls show Congressman Andy Barr and former Attorney General Daniel Cameron are battling it out for the party's nominations. President Trump endorsed Barr in that race. And the last time a Democrat won a U.S. Senate election in Kentucky was 1992. There are many candidates trying to change that. It includes former Marine fighter pilot Amy McGrath, Kentucky lawmaker Pamela Stevenson, former state representative Charles Booker, and horse trainer Dale Romans. Another race being closely watched, Kentucky's 4th Congressional District. Representative Thomas Massey looking for another term in Congress, trying to fight off President Trump's pick in the race, Ed Gallerine. The president endorsed Gallerine after sparring with Massey over votes he made on his spending plans and transparency in the Epstein files. And Secretary of War Pete Hegseth spent time campaigning in Kentucky on Monday for Gallerine. I'm Shannon Kogan with Wave News. You can watch Wave News for all of those election results later tonight.
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26: After a quiet morning, we'll see highs today near 90 degrees. Watching for some scattered showers and thunderstorms popping for this afternoon and evening, some of which could be on the stronger side. The severe threat drops off after sunset, but rounds of rain will stick around tonight as temperatures fall down into the 60s. From the Wave News Storm Tracking Team, I'm meteorologist Tawana Andrew.
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0: Hey, what's up? It's your girl, Glover, a.k.a. Big Glow, and I'm with my folks, Young Jock, in the Streets Morning Takeover. Let's go.
1: All right, good morning, good morning. You're waking up with Young Jock and the Streets Morning Takeover. Coming up inside the global headlines this morning, we got to talk about the growing concerns surrounding Ebola cases overseas. Yes, it's definitely getting out of hand. We're going to talk about it and why health officials are paying close attention right now. We'll break down exactly what's going on and why people are talking about it this morning.
2: Ebola is spreading concern once again across Africa, and U.S. health officials are now stepping in. The CDC says that it's updating the public on outbreaks in Uganda and the Democratic Republic of Congo, coordinating with local partners to stop further spread and sending more support. The CDC says that there is no risk to Americans right now, but it would not say whether anyone here has been infected. The agency has activated its emergency response center for the outbreak.
1: Shout it. With another crazy report, man. You don't want to miss it. You already know what it is, man. So make sure you stick around because it's going to get crazy this morning. More with Young Jock and the Streets Morning Takeover.

0: Young Jock in the Streets Morning Takeover with me, Miss Shanika, and shout it.
1: Turn it up.
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0: flood your contour, make you blush like this. 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If God's a girl, then the God we trust like this. 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
1: Where you at?
0: At the house with it, watching sinners.
1: Who you with?
0: On the couch with my favorite sinner. I was about to, but you convinced us. Should I decorate her walls or log off to Pinterest? 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
2: 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And she was looking at me. I was like, I couldn't say nothing but AI. AI. She looked at me and said, AI what? I said, hey, I came to meet somebody else. That's crazy. And you know I know crazy because I'm crazy. And crazy knows crazy. That's y'all what my name is with the Crazy Report. 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Hi.
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0: y'all, it's K. Michelle. Every day we listen to the best damn morning show. Gotta stay tapped in to the number one morning show in the city. It's Young Jock and the Streets Morning Takeover. Everybody listens to Young Jock and the Streets Morning Takeover.
1: Hey, hey, hey, say no. Hey, no, good morning. Thank you for waking up with us. You know what, man? It is Tuesday. Prayerfully, you got a chance to see another day. If you can hear our voice, that means God woke you up this morning. Got my doggy. Hey, man. Shouter, what's happening?
2: You know what it is, man.
1: We got to talk about something that's about to take place in the city of Atlanta. Got my girl, Dree Taylor, holding things down for Miss Shanika. Now, Dree, are you a fan of the show Shark Tank?
3: Mm-hmm.
1: Well, guess what? Here's some big news, man. Shark Tank is relocating its production from Los Angeles

0: to Atlanta.
1: Wow.
2: Now listen, Black Hollywood.
0: Now, I'm trying to tell you, some of these moves that are being made are made on time. Now the show will film at Tyler Perry Studios for its 18th season.
1: Wow.
0: And production is set to begin in less than about 10 days.
2: In June.
0: Yeah, man. That's what's up, man. Dreeski, holding it down for Miss Shynika. What you got coming up, gang?
2: Man, Clarissa and Alicia, give Clarissa her baddie chain. It's getting physical. Mm-mm. Saweetie is sued, and Lotto may have confirmed that she gave birth. All that and more coming up on Word on the Streets News.
0: Yeah, it's Young Jock in the Streets Morning Takeover. It's time to get into sports in the streets with DJ Swin.
3: Game one of the Western Conference Finals went all the way into overtime. Double overtime to make it even better than that. But let's go ahead and get this one out of the way. Shea Alexander got that MVP.
4: In the 80-year history of the NBA, only a few select players have won back-to-back MVPs. Shea, you now join that elite group.
3: All right, now that we got that out of the way, 122-115, the San Antonio Spurs dominated. Yes, dominated in the second overtime of the game. Wembanyama is something that we have never seen in the league before.
5: Wemby's gonna pull a deep three.
6: Oh my goodness. 28 feet from your 7'4" center. Nothing but cash money.
5: And the San Antonio Spurs on an epic night from their superstar. 41 and 24 boards for Victor Wembanyama. The Spurs take game one.
3: I'm talking about Wilt Chamberlain numbers, all right? That's big, real big for the San Antonio Spurs to go into OKC, take game one, and we're going to see what's going to happen on Wednesday between those two clubs. Tonight is going down with the Cleveland Cavaliers versus the New York Knicks. Who do you got your money on right now, Young Jock?
0: I'm going to just plead the fifth right now. It's too many people got their eyes on me right now.
3: Dree Taylor, she loves New York City, so I'm already betting that she got her money on them. Shawty, who you got your money on?
7: Cheerleaders.
3: Wow, I love that.
2: Jordan Woods versus Coco Jones.
3: In the MLB, all of the teams in our market lost, and I'm talking about the Atlanta Braves lost bad to the Miami Marlins. 12-0, Braves. Hell going on. Detroit Tigers, they lose to the Cleveland Guardians 8-2. The list goes on, but this is early in the series. The Chicago Cubs lost to the Brewers 9-3. But everybody's looking forward to Wembanyama and Shea Alexander on Wednesday, game two of the Western Conference Finals. Of course, you need to leave it locked right here. That's Sports in the Streets. I'm DJ Swin. I'm your DJ with the $1 million smile. Go Dawgs.
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13: Good morning. Let's take a look at the roads. We do have a crash, 71 southbound just past 264. This has the right lane and right shoulder blocked off. Stalled vehicle 64 westbound at 65. Right shoulder is blocked. 264 eastbound at River Park Drive, a stall. And another on 264 westbound near 71. I'm Nikki Whaley with 502 Traffic.
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9: Guys, I got a street boy to take over. Here's your local weather across Kentuckiana.
10: A mix of sun and clouds today with highs near 90 degrees. Some scattered showers and thunderstorms pop this afternoon, and some of these could be on the stronger side. Any severe threat drops off after sunset, but we'll keep rounds of rain for portions of your Wednesday into Thursday and all the way into the upcoming weekend. From the Wave News Storm Tracking Team, I'm meteorologist Tawana Andrew.
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11: And we are. 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

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Zodiac sign, it must be a Gemini moon, cause we about to go half. Mistakenly, nobody been in a bag, but how many bodies done been in her bag?

0: You know what it is? We're going to start the day off right, man. We holding things down for Miss Shanika. That's right, with my girl Dree Taylor. What up, Dree Ski?
1: Good morning. This is Dree Taylor here, filling in for Miss Shanika. And I got you on that word on the streets news. So Clarissa Shields out here slapping people. Baby. Clarissa Shields slapped fellow boxer Alicia Baumgartner during a heated ringside clash and then accused her of playing victim. So allegedly, they were arguing and it was tense ringside and footage surfaced of Clarissa slapping Alicia, child, going full baddies on her. Now, the clip spread fast online, and fans were replaying at every angle trying to figure out who's at fault and exactly what happened. Now, the video quality and the crowd movement, it makes it difficult to clearly see the reaction or even a contact, but social media was instantly split. Some viewers believe Clarissa Shields at fault, and then others believe Alicia's at fault. Either way, it sounds like they just need to get paid, get into the ring, and settle it once and for all. Speaking of settle the score, Sweetie was sued for over $3 million by a promoter over allegedly being a no-show at a Japan concert. The company Moon Dream Production filed a lawsuit against Sweetie and Icy Girl touring for fraud and breach of contract. So, according to court docs obtained by TMZ, Sweetie entered into a deal to perform 4 shows in Japan from July 18th to July 26th in 2025. Moon Dream claims that Sweetie agreed to perform for $200,000 and she was paid a $100,000 deposit. The concert promoter says Sweetie breached the deal by failing to perform, and the suit claimed that the rapper and her entire team utilized all the visa services facilitated by the promoter, which allowed her to enter Japan, then proceeded to perform at different venues for other vendors on the same date that she was contractually obligated to perform for them. Now, the promoter claims that Sweetie and her team refused to pay that $100,000, child, despite them losing out on $100,000 for merchandise and promo expenses and $200,000 spent on that venue. So the promoter also says that they expected $400,000 in profits from her performance.
2: I don't know why they thought that.
1: Which they obviously missed out. The suit is also seeking $3 million, dang, in punitive damage. That's a lot of money, girl. Sweetie, you should, girl, you better tap in and pay them people. And big congrats to Lotto. I reported last week it might have been some rumbling that she allegedly had her baby, and it looks like she confirmed the news. She shared an emotional video that revealed she had given birth.
3: And it's any day now. I'm so ready to meet my baby. I'm never gonna leave when my baby gets here. Like, this will probably be the last video I make.
1: And she shared some footage from her baby shower showing 21 face to shut y'all up, okay? So congrats to her and her new family. Rest up, big mama, and congratulations on mommyhood. I'm Dree Taylor, filling in for Miss Shanika, and that's the Word on the Streets news.
0: Appreciate that right there, Dree. Hey, man, we got a trending topic. We got to talk about y'all. Now, a lot of people are already upset when it comes to some of the overusage of AI. You know, it's like the knob at the beginning stages of where people don't really know how to use it. Are you making flyers? And it's like, why are you putting you on a flyer that's not even you? It's like, it looked like you mixed with somebody. You know what I mean?
4: Uh-huh.
0: And, well, it gets even worse. How about this? College graduates, right?
4: Yes.
0: In this particular situation, I'm going to tell you about it and you're going to listen. Left furious after the school used AI to read off their names.
5: So here's what's happening. We're using a new AI system as our reader. So that is a lesson learned for us. What we were able to do, though, is each of you were able to walk the stage and get a picture, which is what I would hope would be the most meaningful. Okay. So I'm going to have to disappoint many of you. We will not be able to walk the stage a second time.
0: Oh, hell no. Now, this is an issue. Now, listen, y'all. They used this AI-generated situation to read the names. They skipped hundreds of students.
4: Whoa.
0: And then, you heard us, they refused to let them walk the stage again.
1: Nah, what? That's the whole point of graduation.
0: I'm saying this. You heard her trying to say, I mean, I hope, you know, you getting your picture
1: get she knew they were
0: would
1: wrong.
0: Be the, like, the most, like, like, they're like, boo, you're so stupid.
6: I would have been like, hey, I'm finna act up in
0: yeah,
6: here.
0: Yeah, I'm trying to tell you, man. I'm curious. How would you handle this if this was your graduate?
1: You know, your sister, man. your daughter, your son. You know, they worked hard and they can't even get their name right.
0: I know that couldn't happen at an HBCU.
2: They wouldn't have took their stage down.
0: That wouldn't have happened at HBCU. That graduation would have been an extra 3 hours long. Y'all call us up. I want to know, man, how would you have handled this if this was your graduate, man, where their name isn't read off. It's read off by AI, and then they can't even really walk where you say the name and all. You know the whole, yeah. Call us up, 1-844-986-4562. I want to hear from you. How would you handle it? Keep it locked. Young Jock in the Streets Morning Takeover.
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1: Violation. Hey, Shaman.

0: Yes, sir. Thank you for waking up with us on this beautiful Tuesday morning, Young Chelsea. Hey, Dree Taylor holding things down for me, Shanik. What up, Dree? How you?
1: Morning.
0: Shawty, what's up?
2: What's up, brother?
0: Now, we're talking about this situation, man. These college graduates, they pissed off, boy.
2: Yeah,
0: man. They mad as hell, man. Imagine it's your big day. You about to walk, your family out here, you got people traveling in town, only to find out that your college has decided to use an AI system to call out the graduates' names and mess them up.
3: So here's what's happening. We're using a new AI system as our reader. So that is a lesson learned for us. What we were able to do, though, is each of you were able to walk the stage and get a picture, which is what I would hope would be the most meaningful. So I'm going to have to disappoint many of you. We will not be able to walk the stage a second time.
0: What? You said, wait. It's my turn to walk. And that thing just called me Bartholomew Fitzgerald. I am Jocelyn Robinson.
1: Name Bakari, but they say
0: I am Bakari Jones.
2: But now in AI defense, and shout out to everybody who graduating this week. Hopefully it don't happen. But if they fix the technology, it would help because they be messing up people's names at graduation.
0: They do.
2: You know, I'm talking about they get to them names, man. They be gonna call you something else. You be gonna walk the did your flip and now your tape messed up.
0: Yeah, but it is what it is. I would still be upset to say that I can't walk again. Like, come on, y'all. Hey, somebody pull some string. Let me just can you just say my name? Let me walk by.
1: That was the first time they all figured out that it was AI. Like, it sounded like nobody knew that. So,
2: somebody want to spring a quick idea. Look what I came up with.
0: Let's do AI. Yeah.
2: Yeah.
0: Let's take somebody's position away again.
2: Now they say, hey, I ain't got no job.
0: Hey, now that's crazy. What would you do, though? Like, I mean, because you know how, okay, in different cultures, you could clearly tell that was not an HBCU, or it probably wasn't a lot of black people in there because we made noise when they call your name.
2: Yes.
0: So that would have been the issue. Like, please hold your applause and shouting.
2: Jamila! Oh!
0: Please hold it down.
1: Right.
0: 1-844-986-4562, man. We want to know, how would you handle this if this was your graduate walking across the stage and they done let AI mess up the name?
1: And they can't walk again.
0: And you can't walk again to do it, right?
2: Jamila!
0: Young Jack in the Streets Morning, take over. 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
4: Good morning. 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Polls open for primary election day in Kentucky at 6 a.m. today. They'll stay open until 6 p.m. Statewide leaders report nearly 50,000 voters cast their ballots early. Kentucky law requires voters to present a photo ID at their polling location. And a big race that's being watched is who will be the top candidates running to take over Senator Mitch McConnell's seat after he retires. On the Republican side, polls show Congressman Andy Barr and former Attorney General Daniel Cameron are battling it out for the party's nominations. President Trump endorsed Barr in that race. And the last time a Democrat won a U.S. Senate election in Kentucky was 1992. There are many candidates trying to change that. It includes former Marine fighter pilot Amy McGrath, Kentucky lawmaker Pamela Stevenson, former state representative Charles Booker, and horse trainer Dale Romans. Another race being closely watched, Kentucky's 4th Congressional District. Representative Thomas Massey looking for another term in Congress, trying to fight off President Trump's pick in the race, Ed Gallerine. The president endorsed Gallerine after sparring with Massey over votes he made on his spending plans and transparency in the Epstein files. And Secretary of War Pete Hegseth spent time campaigning in Kentucky on Monday for Gallerine. I'm Shannon Cogan with Wave News. You can watch Wave News for all of those election results later tonight.
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4: We'll see highs today near 90 degrees yet again as we watch for some scattered showers and thunderstorms this afternoon. Some of these thunderstorms could be strong to severe or damaging winds, heavy rain, and hail possible. Once we head into tonight, the severe threat drops off, but rounds of rain will remain. From the Wave News Storm Tracking Team, I'm meteorologist Tawana Andrew.
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3: That's right. We up. Up and away this morning. I got to just get right to it, y'all. Yo, so we talking about this trending topic. These college graduates are definitely pissed to the highest power because during their ceremony, the college, I guess, decided to allow a AI prompter to read off the names.
8: So here's what's happening. We're using a new AI system as our reader. So that is a lesson learned for us. What we were able to do, though, is each of you were able to walk the stage and get a picture, which is what I would hope would be the most meaningful. So I'm going to have to disappoint many of you. We will not be able to walk the stage a second time.
9: I think it's real crazy that kids can't use AI to do their homework, but the university can use AI and mispronounce their name.
3: I'm gonna keep it 100. That would hurt my feelings. My big day, you know, something I've worked hard for. I made a lot of sacrifices.
10: Yeah.
3: However long it is, this is college. It's college graduates. It's longer than 12. Ooh. So, you know, I would definitely be hurt. My family ain't going for it. They gonna start a ride in.
9: No, for real.
10: I tell you who wouldn't get their money. Student loans.
3: It don't matter. They're gonna go on your credit. You ain't got nothing to do with that. So, but I would be. What would you do, Dre?
9: Child, you don't wanna know what my family will do.
3: I know what your family will do.
9: Storm that stage, boy. They be fighting deans, that lady, man, please. They would knock that lady off and they would say my name myself.
10: Exactly.
9: Yeah.
3: Man, she's standing up there looking like, I don't know what to tell y'all.
10: We know what to tell you.
3: I wanna go to the phone line, man. I think I gotta call on the phone. Y'all jock in the streets morning, take over. What would you do if this was your college graduation day and they allowed an AI prompter to read off your name and got it wrong?
11: Man, they ain't called my name during graduation. I'm walking up out of there. I ain't f***ing with it.
3: So you gonna walk up out of there?
11: Definitely. Graduation over with.
3: But I'm saying your whole family there, everybody there. You can't just walk out on your graduation.
10: That's just like not having your name called.
11: And that's what happened.
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0: Good morning, it's Young Jock in the Streets Morning Take Over. If you got a dilemma, they got a dilemma, which means we got a dilemma. It's The Date Dilemma. Who's on the line this morning?
3: Simone.
4: And it's Patrick.
5: Oh, it's two of y'all.
0: It's two people, Simone and Patrick. What's good?
3: Man, we having an argument. We've been arguing all morning, man.
5: Oh, y'all a couple?
3: Yeah, that's my fiance.
6: I'm not his fiance. I'm his slave.
0: So tell me what y'all been fussing about. Because if both of y'all on the phone, that sounds like y'all need to be on with the love.jock. Is this a date dilemma y'all having?
3: Yeah, this is, bro.
0: Okay, we'll talk to him. We listen.
3: All right, so Simone was working. I work, and she was working. I got her away from her job. She don't work no more. I take care of the bills. She don't even cook barely, which is no problem. And she don't clean. I call Maria and them to clean the house.
0: Wow.
3: All I told her was, the agreement was, I get sex anytime I want it, whether you feel like it or not.
6: Okay, first of all, it's not the 1950s. I don't have to have sex with you if I don't feel like having sex with you.
3: So I took you from working. That's all I'm asking for. You ain't got to do nothing. You ain't got to cook or clean or nothing. All you got to do is give me sex when I want it. How hard is that?
6: Uh-uh.
3: I ain't got nothing to do with the 1950s.
6: I appreciate you taking me from work, but that was your choice. You wanted me to stay home, but I didn't agree to sex whenever you want it. Now, I'm a girlfriend. I'm not a wife. Okay, them are wifely duties. And I can have sex with you when I feel like having sex with you, but I'm not obligated to have sex with you just because you're telling me to roll over.
0: You his girlfriend?
3: No, I didn't.
0: Or his fiance?
6: Fiance, but that don't mean I'm a wife yet.
5: Do you clock in or clock out?
6: Neither. It's when I feel like it, not when he feel like it. He want to do it 2-3 times a day. I got about one a day in me, if that. Okay? But if I feel like it, then we could do it. But it's not the 1950s. I don't have to do it.
3: Girl, we grown. And then you don't even do nothing. You don't work, cook, clean, or nothing. That's all you got left is sex.
5: Ooh.
6: I cook you stuff sometimes. Make you a little toast of eggs and some
0: tacos.
6: Okay,
0: so let me ask y'all a question. Because y'all sound, I'm not going to say anything next.

0: Well, because again, if I don't feel like it, then I don't feel like it, sir. I don't have to.
1: But when you ask me to go to the store for you and I don't feel like it, you catch an attitude when I say I don't feel like going. Ain't that the same thing?
0: It's not the same thing, sir. One is my private parts and one is the store.
2: Wow.
3: In and out.
2: Wow.
1: Now, see, look, how you feel if I send your ass back to work?
2: Exactly.
3: Now, see.
0: Well, it's not like I'm not the wife for you then. Because if you already doing all this, and I gotta bend over and do whatever whenever you want me to, then maybe this is not something that.
3: Well,
0: we
3: he got to go to work and do all that to make sure that your bills are paid and y'all bills are paid, even though you didn't ask him as the man. It sounds like this is something that he initiated.
2: Yes.
3: I will say this: it sounds like y'all don't sound like y'all are friends. There's no friendship present at all.
1: I mean. Bro, it's one movement. All she got to do is touch her toes and everything will be cool.
2: Man,
1: that ain't even
2: like
1: hard.
2: Bro. Quit thinking with that, brother. I'm a strange right now. I'm on the verge of losing it because I was in a 2.5-year marriage. So listen, think about what you're doing while you're paying all these bills and put it into you, man. You talking about with this little move she finna make going to leave your ass broke.
1: Man, I ain't going to be broke. I'm making my bread. She the one ain't got no job.
3: I want to say this, Charlie. You started good. Oh, hard, bro. Okay, all right. You started all good. Okay, you made it. Hello?
2: You gone.
1: Man, she probably hung up. That's what I'm talking about right there. We can't even talk through nothing.
3: Damn, so I guess she hung up.
2: My bad, man.
3: Nah, she definitely was. Let me say this to you, bro.
2: Man to man, get to him.
3: Man to man, I'm going to just keep it a buck with you, man. You know, it's certain things that we do, we agree to. It's just like being a parent. You know what I'm saying? It's hard being a parent because, you know, you agree to being a parent every day of your child's life. You know what I'm saying? No matter what, you got to be a parent. But even that being one of the most highest regards when it comes to responsibilities, some days you don't feel like it. And so it's just what it is. I'm saying.
1: Yeah, but some days men don't feel like doing stuff, but we do it.
3: Exactly. You don't feel like going to work, but you got to get up and go to work. You may not feel like being a parent today, but you got to be a parent. She may not feel like being a wife today, but she going to have to be a wife today or a fiance today when it's time to get busy. But you still have to be sensitive. You can't be insensitive and just be like, I'm mad because I can't get none. You're going to have to figure it out, bro. Because it's going to be some days that it just can't happen. You know what I'm saying? So she hung up on you. I think you need to work on your friendship with your people. 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Prayer works. Try to get your lady back, man.
2: Don't
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4: Good morning. Let's take a look at the roads. Traffic is pretty slow on 64 as you're heading in from around Maplewood and starting to approach 265. Also, we have a stalled vehicle off on the right shoulder, 264 eastbound at River Park Drive. Another stall, 64 westbound, approaching 264. That's going to be off on the shoulder. Other than that, roadway is moving fairly well. I'm Nikki Whaley with 502 Traffic.
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12: That's how I get a street morning takeover. Here's your local weather across Kentuckiana. after a quiet morning. We'll see highs today near 90 degrees. Watching for some scattered showers and thunderstorms popping for this afternoon and evening, some of which could be on the stronger side. The severe threat drops off after sunset, but rounds of rain will stick around tonight as temperatures fall down into the 60s. From the Wave News Storm Tracking Team, I'm meteorologist Tawana Andrew.
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14: Hey, what's up? It's your girl, Glorilla, a.k.a. Big Glow, and I'm with my folks, Young Ja, in the Streets Morning Takeover. Let's go.
15: Big Glow, let go. Hey, we're going to talk about some more. Simone, that is. Hey, man, this day dilemma's crazy. Simone and Patrick both called in this morning. They're engaged. Now, Patrick put Simone up. He like, look, baby, you ain't got to work. You ain't got to cook. You don't even got to clean. But the exchange, the agreement is whenever Big Daddy wants to be
16: satisfied,
15: he must be
16: satisfied.
15: You feel what I'm saying? And so she like, you know, that's cool and all. She like, hey, look, I'm still your girlfriend. I'm not your wife. When I ain't feeling it, I ain't feeling it. He still feel like all she got to do is touch a toe.
17: Hey, man, you swap no swindle.
15: I mean, but I would say this.
17: Come on.
15: We're still human.
17: Yes.
15: No matter if I'm taking care of all the bills, no matter what, if that woman ain't there mentally, I think you got to give her a pass. You got to still figure it out. Like, you can't just be, I'm doing this and doing that. He might as well just go get you a prostitute.
17: You want to do 8 hours a day or 1 hour a day?
15: You know what I'm saying? He might as well just go get a prostitute, because if you're paying all the bills anyway and you're putting her up, that means you're shelling out, right? And if the exchange is, I pay for everything, all you got to do is be here on demand, on my command, they might whatever.
18: It sounds like they don't know each other like that. Because if you would know your man, you would know that his drive is high. Mm-hmm. And you would know that already before y'all even got engaged.
15: Anyway. Nah, it's probably not good.
18: But, I mean, in this economy,
15: that's Patrick not good.
18: No, in this economy, she need to stay, like, with him. She do. Like, no, don't have to work. All she got to do is literally touch her toes for a man she about to marry and be with for the rest of her life. Anyway, yeah.
15: So you would be more of a fit for Patrick than Simone, is what you're saying?
18: Yeah.
15: Ooh, let's go to these phones. Young Jock and Streets Morning Takeover. What's your thoughts on this day dilemma?
19: I'm going to say anonymous, man, but as a married man, he needs to run. It ain't going to get no better. He needs to get out of there. She don't like him, and he is simp for doing all that stuff he did for her. Women do what they want for men they like. She don't like that dude. She was there for the benefits. Run, just like Shawty said.
20: My name is Cece, and my thoughts on the day dilemma is that girl need to get it together. That man, he may be a little insensitive, but it is a lot of men out here who are not taking care of their women the way that they supposed to. He paying all the bills, and all she got to do is just giving some sex every now and then. I don't think that's really a bad exchange, to be honest. I think she need to grow up a little bit. That's my thoughts on it.
21: Hey, this is Derek. I just got something to say. Look, y'all sugarcoating it. Y'all got to know, intimacy is very important. So women don't understand, if I'm supposed to be the only person you sleeping with for the rest of our lives, and you don't want to do anything and not satisfy your partner, what do you think is going to happen 5 years, 6 years down the line? Somebody's willing to satisfy. There's only so much a man can take.
15: Hey, man, listen, I got to tell y'all, this trending topic is definitely going strong, y'all. The phone lines are still ringing. We're going to keep it going. Word on the streets is coming up. Why you looking like that, Shawty?
17: Because she be talking about, we ain't having sex today. No, you ain't having sex today.
15: That is crazy. Keep it locked. 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

0: You know what it is? We're going to start the day off right, man. We holding things down for Miss Shanika. That's right, with my girl Dree Taylor. What up, Dree Ski?
1: Good morning. This is Dree Taylor here, filling in for Miss Shanika. And I got you on that word on the streets news. So Clarissa Shields out here slapping people, baby. Clarissa Shields slapped fellow boxer Alicia Baumgartner during a heated ringside clash and then accused her of playing victim. So allegedly, they were arguing and it was tense ringside and footage surfaced of Clarissa slapping Alicia, child, going full baddies on her. Now, the clip spread fast online, and fans were replaying at every angle trying to figure out who's at fault and exactly what happened. Now, the video quality and crowd movement, it makes it difficult to clearly see the reaction or even a contact, but social media was instantly split. Some viewers believe Clarissa Shields at fault, and then others believe Alicia's at fault. Either way, it sounds like they just need to get paid, get into the ring, and settle it once and for all. Speaking of settle the score, Sweetie was sued for over $3 million by a promoter over allegedly being a no-show at a Japan concert. The company Moon Dream Production filed a lawsuit against Sweetie and Icy Girl touring for fraud and breach of contract. So, according to court docs obtained by TMZ, Sweetie entered into a deal to perform four shows in Japan from July 18th to July 26th in 2025. Moon Dream claims that Sweetie agreed to perform for $200,000 and she was paid a $100,000 deposit. The concert promoter says Sweetie breached the deal by failing to perform, and the suit claimed that the rapper and her entire team utilized all the visa services facilitated by the promoter, which allowed her to enter Japan, then proceeded to perform at different venues for other vendors on the same date that she was contractually obligated to perform for them. Now, the promoter claims that Sweetie and her team refused to pay that $100,000, child, despite them losing out on $100,000 for merchandise and promo expenses and $200,000 spent on that venue. So the promoter also says that they expected $400,000 in profits from her performance.
2: I don't know why they thought that.
1: Which they obviously missed out. The suit is also seeking $3 million, dang, in punitive damage. That's a lot of money, girl. Sweetie, you should, girl, you better tap in and pay them people. And big congrats to Lotto. I reported last week it might have been some rumbling that she allegedly had her baby, and it looks like she confirmed the news. She shared an emotional video that revealed she had given birth.
3: And it's any day now. I'm so ready to meet my baby. I'm never gonna leave when my baby gets here. Like, this will probably be the last video I make.
1: And she shared some footage from her baby shower showing 21 face to shut y'all up, okay? So congrats to her and her new family. Rest up, big mama, and congratulations on mommyhood. I'm Dree Taylor, filling in for Miss Shanika, and that's the word on the streets news.

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1: Turn it up.
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0: Good morning on this beautiful Tuesday morning, man. Hopefully you woke up on the right side of the bed, man, or your ass will get left. All right. Dree Taylor, holding things down for me. Shot nigga Shouter. What's happening, man?
1: You know what it is, brother.
0: We got to let our listeners know this morning, man. We dropped the date dilemma this morning, man, and y'all have not stopped calling. Like, this is crazy. Like, come on. Like, I don't know if somebody just, like, reached out and did something on Facebook and said, we just going to keep calling about whatever the date dilemma is today because y'all will not stop calling. So here's what happened. Simone called up for Patrick, and basically it was a situation. They're engaged. I'm going to just let you hear.
2: Simone was working. I got her away from her job. She don't work no more. I take care of the bills. She don't even cook barely, which is no problem. And she don't clean. I call Maria and them to clean the house. Wow. All I told her was, I get sex anytime I want it, whether you feel like it or not.
3: Okay, first of all, it's not the 1950s. I don't have to have sex with you if I don't feel like having sex with you.
2: So I took you from working. That's all I'm asking for. You ain't got to do nothing. You ain't got to cook or clean or nothing. All you got to do is give me sex when I want it. How hard is that?
3: I appreciate you taking me from work, but that was your choice. You wanted me to stay home, but I didn't agree to sex whenever you wanted.
0: No, Dree. What's your thoughts on this?
4: I feel like that they're not on the same page, and I feel like they don't know each other because how y'all engage in the arranged, y'all already got problems before y'all even walking down the aisle. It's clear that y'all on two different pages. What he imagined is it ain't that, and what she thought it ain't that. So I don't know, but girl, this economy.
0: No, you didn't go there.
1: I know that.
0: Yeah,
1: right.
0: Leah, hit dog all. Hey, man, I relax. Hey, look, man, the lines are open. Hit us up. We're going to keep this going right now. 1-844-986-4562. Call us up, man. Call me right now. I want to hear from you because, you know, in my mind, we want to take a call right now. All right, let's do that. We're going to the phone lines right now. Young Jack in the Streets Morning Takeover. What's your thoughts on this particular situation?
5: Well, my name is Shell, and I would like to say that a woman's body is not currency, period, end of discussion. I can't believe y'all, one of you is married, are doing this on the air saying it's okay if she doesn't want to. We'll just go ahead and do it.
0: No,
5: If you're not in the mood, if you got to parent your kids, you got to do it anyway.
0: Right.
5: If you're not in the mood to have relations, you don't have to do it anyway because a woman's body is not currency.
0: Okay, so I would like to chime in, if I could. I am the one you're not talking about because I am married. The one you're talking about is Shawty. He's going through a divorce. I am the one who said exactly what you're saying. I understand that there's this whole arrangement, but we are still human. And if a woman is not in that space,
4: she doesn't mentally,
0: physically, or spiritually, she doesn't have to. So I totally agree with you on that.
5: Well, I'm glad because young sir who said that, you know, if you don't feel like it, you don't
0: young
5: feel
0: sir.
5: I understand why.
1: I'm just That's trying right. to increase. So, I'm just trying to increase the aggregate.
5: I understand why. You're trying to increase the aggravation? Is that what you said? Because that's what you do.
0: Hey, man.
1: Wow.
0: Coming up, man, we're going to talk about it. If a man pays all the bills, should the woman be obligated to have sex with him on command? 1-844-986-4562. We're going to keep this conversation going because y'all have not stopped calling. Keep it locked. More with Young Jack in the Streets Morning Takeover.

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1: Good morning. This is Shannon Kogan with Wave News. Polls open for primary election day in Kentucky at 6 a.m. today. They'll stay open until 6 p.m. Statewide leaders report nearly 50,000 voters cast their ballots early. Kentucky law requires voters to present a photo ID at their polling location. And a big race that's being watched is who will be the top candidates running to take over Senator Mitch McConnell's seat after he retires. On the Republican side, polls show Congressman Andy Barr and former Attorney General Daniel Cameron are battling it out for the party's nominations. President Trump endorsed Barr in that race. And the last time a Democrat won a U.S. Senate election in Kentucky was 1992. There are many candidates trying to change that. It includes former Marine fighter pilot Amy McGrath, Kentucky lawmaker Pamela Stevenson, former state representative Charles Booker, and horse trainer Dale Romans. Another race being closely watched, Kentucky's 4th Congressional District. Representative Thomas Massey looking for another term in Congress, trying to fight off President Trump's pick in the race, Ed Gallrine. The president endorsed Gallrine after sparring with Massey over votes he made on his spending plans and transparency in the Epstein files. And Secretary of War Pete Hegseth spent time campaigning in Kentucky on Monday for Gallrine. I'm Shannon Kogan with Wave News. You can watch Wave News for all of those election results later tonight.
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9: 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Y'all got a street morning takeover. Here's your local weather across Kentucky.
10: A mix of sun and clouds today with highs near 90 degrees. Some scattered showers and thunderstorms pop this afternoon, and some of these could be on the stronger side. Any severe threat drops off after sunset, but we'll keep rounds of rain for portions of your Wednesday into Thursday and all the way into the upcoming weekend. From the Wave News Storm Tracking Team, I'm meteorologist Tawana Andrew.
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14: Oh, my. Man, hey, y'all are going crazy this morning. The phone lines will not stop coming off the tail of our date dilemma this morning. It's turned into a trending topic that just won't stop, can't stop. Dree Taylor holding things down for me. I think, now, Dree, you have some things to say about this, and I want to play this. I want to play it, and then we talk about it because I think you have a very interesting perspective.
15: Simone was working. I got her away from her job. She don't work no more. I take care of the bills. She don't even cook barely, which is no problem. And she don't clean. I call Maria and them to clean the house.
14: Wow.
15: All I told her was, I get sex anytime I want it, whether you feel like it or not.
16: Okay, first of all, it's not the 1950s. I don't have to have sex with you if I don't feel like having sex with you.
15: So I took you from working. That's all I'm asking for. You ain't got to do nothing. You ain't got to cook or clean or nothing. All you got to do is give me sex when I want it. How hard is that?
16: I appreciate you taking me from work, but that was your choice. You wanted me to stay home, but I didn't agree to sex whenever you wanted.
14: Now, I'm going to keep it 100. Now, I don't think I would even tell a woman that like that, to be honest with you.
17: That just sound like slavery.
14: It just sound like...
18: No, it sound like marriage. I mean, when I was...
14: What? Man, 1-844-986-4562. That's the phone line right now, man. We going to these phones because they will not stop ringing. Shout out, you are crazy. Young Jack in the Streets Morning Takeover. Man, what's your name? What's your thoughts on this?
19: I kind of feel like she should, as long as it's not her time of the month. Like, unless you want to go back to work.
5: What he is requesting is really impossible. As a female, as a woman, that, you know, it ain't no under man nothing. You know what I'm saying? That is not really ever going to happen. Other than that, it's screaming, you know, rejection, and he needs help, or he needs to have enough money to afford a side chick, you know, because see, they be wanting all that, but you don't have enough money, maybe you need somebody else.
19: My
20: drive is, I wish I had a man like that. Because the way my drive is, my man tell me I wanted too much. So look, he need to call me. I work. I'm educated, college degree. I want to work. I think you should. He should get it in the morning. I should get it in the morning. Because I was supposed to hear this. Whoever that man is, he needs to call me. I want to work.
21: What's up, man? It's DJ Dak. Sound like your boy got his sex drive a little too high for her, man. Be honest with you, man. He might need to spare that one. Because it sounds like she ain't going to be happy. He got to let that one go, man.
22: It's Kareem. Bro, this man need to run for the hills. And any man listening to this show need to pay attention. If you got a woman that can't do something that doesn't require her to leave the house, doesn't require her to spend money, and she can't come through for you, your man deserves better, and men got to start demanding more for themselves, man. You can't just be laying down and bowing to everything they demand and not get nothing reciprocated to you. Brun needs to leave her ASAP.
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25: 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Another anthem upon the game.

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4: Let's take a look at the roads. We do have a little bit of activity. We have a crash 64 eastbound near 9th Street. That's got the right shoulder blocked. Stalled vehicle, right shoulder, 264 eastbound at River Park Drive. And we have a stalled vehicle blocking a right lane 64 eastbound near 3rd Street. A little bit of construction also on 65 South Ramp to St. Catherine. I'm Nikki Whaley with 502 Traffic.
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10: We'll see highs today near 90.

0: 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Once we head into tonight, the severe threat drops off, but rounds of rain will remain. From the Wave News Storm Tracking Team, I'm meteorologist Tawana Andrew.
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5: Young Jock in the Streets Morning Takeover. Who's on the line this morning?
6: This is Shay.
5: What the hell? What you want, Shay?
6: What's up?
5: Oh, you
6: about to shut up? I'm smarter than you.
5: Oh, you think you're smarter than Young Jock? Girl, I'm about to release this. You know what? I'm just going to turn you over to Dree Taylor. Cause, you know, Dree, please help me.
7: I got you. Hey, Shay, good morning. I'm going to just explain the rules to you, okay?
6: Hi.
7: You got 10 seconds to answer the question. If you don't answer it correctly, the other person has the chance to answer your question. Mm. If you answer out of turn, you are disqualified. The first person to get three questions right is the winner, and the question will not be repeated, okay? So make sure you're paying attention.
6: Okay.
5: Shay, where you calling from?
6: From Raleigh.
7: Hello. So let me ask you the first question, okay?
6: Okay.
7: What fruit is the most consumed in the world? A, an apple. B, a banana. C, an orange. Or D, a mango?
6: I'm going to go with banana. We got to stay with our potassium.
8: What is banana?
7: Is that your final answer?
9: Two.
6: What? Yeah.
7: Okay, Shay got one right.
5: Yeah.
7: Okay. Young Jock.
5: Yeah, there. I mean, huh?
7: Which animal can sleep up to 3 years? A, a bear.
6: Must be Jock.
7: C, a turtle. Or D, a frog?
5: Hell, I don't know. Don't sleep there.
10: Three.
5: Maybe a turtle. It moves so slow. Hell, I don't know. I was going to say a bear, but that's what you expect me to say.
7: Is that your final answer?
5: Bears hibernate. They only be sleep for a little while. I'm going with a turtle, damn it. Hell.
7: I'm sorry, you're incorrect.
5: Just, you know.
7: Shay?
6: I had never seen a turtle sleep.
7: Hello?
6: Yes.
5: She Googled already.
6: A snail.
7: Is that your final answer?
9: Two.
6: Yes.
2: One.
7: Okay, Shay. She got it right.
5: Oh, oh, that's cute. We should just add water because I want it to dry out.
7: All right, Shay. This is your final question. You get this, you beat Jock by a landslide.
5: Oh, you ain't got to do all that, though.
7: Got to.
6: A landslide is crazy.
7: How many hearts does an octopus have?
5: Ooh.
7: A, one. B, two. C, three. D, four.
6: Hey, it's crazy. My daughter just had a science project on this. They have three hearts. She drew them herself.
7: Is that your final answer, Shay?
6: Yeah, yes, it is.
7: You beat your
6: daughter. Yes, and I told you.
5: Man, y'all said this so
6: right.
5: Y'all know
6: Shay.
7: Yeah, you know Shay, my cousin.
5: Congratulations, Shay. Look, man, you are the winner for the day. Are you smarter than Young Jock, man? You got me smiling so hard. I'm over here laughing because I just saw you just sit.
6: I said because you already knew I was going to spank me.
5: Well, you spanked me. Congratulations, Shay. You just beat Young Jock at Are You Smarter Than Young Jock. You're going to walk away with a $50 prize. Oh, so yeah, man, we appreciate you for listening and taking the time to spank me. You want to shout everybody out before we go?
6: Ruff, Raleigh, they know what's up. Jordan, lay the best. Y'all know what's going on. Hey, man, hey, Dad.
5: Going on a while out, little Raleigh. Hey, man, y'all keep it locked. More of Young Jock in the Streets Morning Takeover.
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0: Nine brown eyes.
1: What's up? It's your boy Ben Marco, and we are tapped in every morning with the biggest morning show in the city, Young Jock Streets Morning Takeover. Clock.
2: That's right, man. Me, Dree Taylor, and Shouty was kicking it with Ben Marco. Watching the Western Conference Finals yesterday. Oh man, that was a hell of a game, man. The Spurs took it 122-115. Swin.
3: Yes, sir.
2: You know, this is really your department, man. Your voice sounds weird when you talk about the sports. You get so excited. They call him the $1 million smile. I figured out why. I used to always ask Swin that until he started talking about sports. He stays smiling. Let's get into this.
3: Nah, I love it, man. SGA, salute to you getting that MVP two times in a row.
4: In the 80-year history of the NBA, only a few select players have won back-to-back MVPs. Shea, you now join that elite group.
3: Congratulations, up there with Michael Jordan. Celebrate that. But what you can't celebrate, Shea, is a win. Last night, that belonged to the Spurs. And Wembanyama put on a absolute clinic.
5: Wemby's going to pull a deep three.
6: Oh, my goodness. 28 feet from your 7'4" center. Nothing but cash money.
5: And the San Antonio Spurs on an epic night from their superstar. 41 and 24 boards for Wembanyama. The Spurs take game one.
6: Wemby put up. He put up Wilt Chamberlain numbers for real, for real. Game two is on Wednesday, and they're taking it back to San Antonio. But tonight, it's going down with the Cavaliers and the New York Knicks. Shawty, who you got your money on?
2: The cheerleaders.
6: Jock, who you got your money on, man? Eastern Conference Finals, game one.
2: Oh, man, I don't know, but the way them Knicks did the Hawks, man, it's been so disrespectful. Them boy have been running through stuff, man, and I just don't know. Who you think is going to be in the end, though?
6: In the end, it's going to be the New York Knicks and the San Antonio Spurs. Yes, I'm claiming that right now.
2: I think that's what a lot of people are saying. But in the end, with those two, who is going to be?
6: Out of the Knicks and the Cavs?
2: Yeah.
6: Out of those two, the Knicks and the Spurs? Yeah. Oh, yeah, it's going to be the Spurs, man. Can't nobody defend a 7'4 guard, a 7'4 center that moves like a guard. It's impossible. Wow. All right, let's move on over here to MLB. I don't know what the hell happened to the Atlanta Braves yesterday, but the Miami Marlins definitely took a 12-0 win. We have never seen the Braves lose like this season. They've been on fire, but last night it was ice cold. A shout out to the Cleveland Cavaliers defeating the Detroit Tigers 8-2. A big shouts out to also San Francisco, and shouts out to the Oakland Athletics as well. And the Brewers, they were able to top the Chicago Cubs 9-3. That's sports from the streets. I'm DJ Swin. I'm your DJ with the $1 million smile. You already know we got that word on the streets coming up with Dree Taylor. Leave it where you got it. Young Jock in the Streets Morning Takeover.
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0: Shanika.
1: Good morning. This is Dree Taylor here, filling in for Miss Shanika, and I got you on that word on the streets news. So Clarissa Shields out here slapping people. Baby. Clarissa Shields slapped fellow boxer Alicia Baumgartner during a heated ringside clash and then accused her of playing victim. So allegedly they were arguing and it was tense ringside, and footage surfaced of Clarissa slapping Alicia, child, going full baddies on her. Now the clip spread fast online and fans were replaying at every angle trying to figure out who's at fault and exactly what happened. Now the video quality and crowd movement, it makes it difficult to clearly see the reaction or even a contact, but social media was instantly split. Some viewers believe Clarissa Shields at fault, and then others believe Alicia's at fault. Either way, it sounds like they just need to get paid, get into the ring, and settle it once and for all. Big congrats to Lotto. I reported last week it might have been some rumbling that she allegedly had her baby, and it looks like she confirmed the news. She shared an emotional video that revealed she had given birth.
2: And it's any day now. I'm so ready to meet my baby. I'm never gonna leave when my baby gets here. Like, this will probably be the last video I make.
1: And she shared some footage from her baby shower showing 21 face to shut y'all up, okay? So congrats to her and her new family. Rest up, big mama, and congratulations on mommyhood. I'm Dree Taylor, filling in for Miss Shanika, and that's the word on the streets news.
0: Guy coming up, the Love Doc Jock. You know the number, 1-844-986-4562. Stick around. Young Jock in the streets morning takeover.
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0: flood your contour, make you blush like this. 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
1: Where you at?
0: At the house with it, watching sinners.
1: Who you with?
0: On the couch with my favorite sinner. 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
5: This is Mo. Am I the right caller?
0: This is who?
5: M.O.
0: M.O. Man, it's like you're saying Bo.
5: Mo with an M.
0: Mo. Okay, what's up, Mo? What you calling for this morning? You trying to do, are you smarter than Young Jock?
5: I'm calling for the $200. Am I the right caller?
0: You say you calling for the date dilemma?
5: I ain't say nothing about no date dilemma. I said the $200.
0: Oh, you calling, you trying to, oh, you trying, Mo, you, Mo, then you know you trying to be calling number nine for the spring cash giveaway. That's what you trying to do.
5: Stop playing, it's too early.
0: You want some money?
5: I want the money.
0: How bad you want the money?
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0: Well, tell me a secret about your kids that don't nobody know and I give you the money.
5: My kids made on the road yesterday and they're going to the 8th and 7th grade.
0: Hey, it sounds like it's a plan. Cause what come out the 7, 8, 9? Congratulations, baby. Hey, man, we're going to hook you up this morning, Mo, man, with this spring cash giveaway. Hey, look, you deserve it. I just need you to let the whole world know what time it is and who hooked you up.
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6: Good morning. This is Shannon Cogan with Wave News. Polls open for primary election day in Kentucky at 6 a.m. today. They'll stay open until 6 p.m. Statewide leaders report nearly 50,000 voters cast their ballots early. Kentucky law requires voters to present a photo ID at their polling location. And a big race that's being watched is who will be the top candidates running to take over Senator Mitch McConnell's seat after he retires. On the Republican side, polls show Congressman Andy Barr and former Attorney General Daniel Cameron are battling it out for the party's nominations. President Trump endorsed Barr in that race. And the last time a Democrat won a U.S. Senate election in Kentucky was 1992. There are many candidates trying to change that. It includes former Marine fighter pilot Amy McGrath, Kentucky lawmaker Pamela Stevenson, former state representative Charles Booker, and horse trainer Dale Romans. Another race being closely watched, Kentucky's 4th Congressional District. Representative Thomas Massey looking for another term in Congress, trying to fight off President Trump's pick in the race, Ed Gallarine. The president endorsed Gallarine after sparring with Massey over votes he made on his spending plans and transparency in the Epstein files. And Secretary of War Pete Hegseth spent time campaigning in Kentucky on Monday for Gallarine. I'm Shannon Cogan with Wave News. You can watch Wave News for all of those election results later tonight.
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15: After a quiet morning, we'll see highs today near 90 degrees. Watching for some scattered showers and thunderstorms popping for this afternoon and evening, some of which could be on the stronger side. The severe threat drops off after sunset, but rounds of rain will stick around tonight as temperatures fall down into the 60s. From the Wave News Storm Tracking Team, I'm meteorologist Tawana Andrew.

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1: Good morning, it's Young Jock and the Streets Morning Takeover. If you got a dilemma, they got a dilemma, which means we got a dilemma. It's The Date Dilemma. Who's on the line this morning?
2: Simone.
3: And it's Patrick.
4: Oh, it's two of y'all.
1: It's two people, Simone and Patrick. What's good?
3: Man, we having an argument. We've been arguing all morning, man.
4: Oh, y'all a couple.
3: Yeah, that's my fiance.
2: I'm not his fiance. I'm his slave.
1: So, okay, tell me what y'all been fussing about. Because if both of y'all on the phone, that sounds like y'all need to be on with the love.jock. Is this a date dilemma y'all having?
3: Yeah, this is, bro.
1: Okay, we'll talk to him. We listen.
3: All right, so Timon was working. I worked, and she was working. I got her away from her job. She don't work no more. I take care of the bills. She don't even cook, barely. Which is no problem. If she don't clean, I call Maria and them to clean the house.
1: Wow.
3: All I told her was, the agreement was, I get sex anytime I want it, whether you feel like it or not.
2: Okay, first of all, it's not the 1950s. I don't have to have sex with you if I don't feel like having sex with you.
3: So I took you from working. That's all I'm asking for. You ain't got to do nothing. You ain't got to cook or clean or nothing. All you got to do is give me sex when I want it. How hard is that?
2: Uh-uh.
3: I ain't got nothing to do with the 1950s.
2: I appreciate you taking me from work, but that was your choice. You wanted me to stay home, but I didn't agree to sex whenever you wanted. Now, I'm a girlfriend. I'm not a wife. Okay, them are wifely duties. And I can have sex with you when I feel like having sex with you, but I'm not obligated to have sex with you just because you're telling me to roll over.
1: You his girlfriend?
3: No, I didn't.
1: Or his fiance?
2: Fiance, but that don't mean I'm a wife yet.
4: Do you clock in or clock out?
2: Neither. It's when I feel like it, not when he feel like it. He want to do it 2-3 times a day. I got about one a day in me, if that, okay? But if I feel like it, then we could do it. But it's not the 1950s. I don't have to do it.
3: Girl, we grown. And then you don't even do nothing. You don't work, cook, clean, or nothing. That's all you got left is sex.
4: Ooh.
2: I cook you stuff sometimes. Make you a little toast of eggs and some
1: okay,
2: tacos.
1: So let me ask y'all a question. Because y'all sound, well, I'm not going to say anything negative. I can understand if, as a man, you feel like, you are
4: entitled.
1: You know, no, not just entitled. He feels like he's not being appreciated enough to get what he want out of the deal.
4: Yes.
1: And as a woman, she feels like she shouldn't have to, you know, give up this thing we call intimacy whenever her man wants it. Because she's not his wife yet.
4: Nope.
1: She's his fiance. And going into a marriage, I think there's going to come a time when your husband is going to want that and you may not want it. So now is actually a good time. Y'all got to figure this out because I don't see y'all moving forward with this type of back and forth between the two of y'all. So, yeah, and so moving forward, I just want to know, do you think your outlook would be different on this once you guys are married? Are you going to, you know what I'm saying? Is it going to be a difference then?
2: No, because, again, if I don't feel like it, then I don't feel like it, sir. I don't have to.
3: But when you ask me to go to the store for you and I don't feel like it, you catch an attitude when I say I don't feel like going. Ain't that the same thing?
2: It's not the same thing, sir. One is my private parts and one is the store.
1: Wow.
3: Now, see, that's how you feel if I send your ass back to work.
4: Exactly.
1: Now, see.
2: Well, it's not like I'm not the wife for you then. Because if you already doing all this, and I gotta bend over and do whatever whenever you want me to, then maybe this is not something that
1: he gotta go to work and do all that to make sure that your bills are paid and y'all bills are paid, even though you didn't ask him as the man. It sounds like this is something that he initiated.
4: Yes.
1: I will say this. It sounds like y'all don't sound like y'all are friends. There's no friendship present at all.
3: I mean, it's one movement. All she got to do is touch her toes and everything will be cool.
4: Man,
3: that ain't even hard.
4: Bro. Quit thinking with that, brother. I'm a strange right now. I'm on the verge of losing it because I was in a 2.5-year marriage. So listen, think about what you're doing while you're paying all these bills and put it into you, man. You talking about this little move she finna make going to leave your ass broke.
3: Man, I ain't going to be broke. I'm making my bread. She ain't got no job.
1: I want to say this, Sean. You started good. Oh, hard, bro. Okay, all right. You started all good. Okay, you made it. Hello?
4: Who gone?
3: Man, she probably hung up. That's what I'm talking about right there. We can't even talk through nothing.
1: Damn, so I guess she hung up.
4: My bad, man.
1: Nah, she definitely was. Let me say this to you, bro.
4: Man to man, get to him.
1: Man to man, I'm going to just keep it up with you, man. You know, it's certain things that we do, we agree to. That's just like being a parent. You know what I'm saying? It's hard being a parent because, you know, you agree to being a parent every day of your child's life. You know what I'm saying? No matter what, you got to be a parent. But even that being one of the most highest regards when it comes to responsibilities, some days you don't feel like it. And so it's just what it is. I'm saying.
3: Yeah, but some days men don't feel like doing stuff, but we do it.
1: Exactly. You don't feel like going to work, but you got to get up and go to work. You may not feel like being a parent today, but you got to be a parent. She may not feel like being a wife today, but she going to have to be a wife today or a fiance today when it's time to get busy. But you still have to be sensitive. You can't be insensitive and just be like, I'm mad because I can't get none. You're going to have to figure it out, bro. Because it's going to be some days that it just can't happen. You know what I'm saying? So she hung up on you. I think you need to work on your friendship with your people. Y'all don't sound like friends. Y'all sound like y'all trying to have an arrangement and it's no longer going your way. So on behalf of 1-800-INJURED-BETHUNE-LAW-FIRM, this is not normally how we conduct the date dilemma, but since it went this way and y'all decided to initiate it with both y'all on the phone, I'm going to have to say, man, I hope it work out for y'all. Prayer works. Try to get your lady back, man.
4: Don't
1: figure it out.
4: Don't try to get her back, bro. Run. I'm telling you, don't do it, man.
1: Hey, man, go ahead, though. Y'all call us up, 1-844-986-4562. Really freaky day dilemma here. Not the normal way we do it, but hey, it worked out this morning. Just didn't work out for them. Call us, 1-844-986-4562. Young Jock in the Streets Morning Takeover.
0: That was the date dilemma with Young Jock in the Streets Morning Takeover.

this motion I'm having. He cool, I ain't gon' lie. When we link up, we have us a time. Put on that for me, babe, get fly. Yeah. Bitch says he blood, you know how I ride. His bitch says he blood, he know how I roll. Conceited as I get out of, I change up my like I change my clothes. The hood winning, I'm up in the skull. 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

0: Hey, what's up? It's your girl, Glorilla, a.k.a. Big Glow, and I'm with my folks, Young Jock, in the streets morning takeoff. Let's go.
1: Big Glow, let go. Hey, we're going to talk about Simone, that is. Hey, man, this day dilemma's crazy. Simone and Patrick both called in this morning. They are engaged. Now, Patrick put Simone up. He like, look, baby, you ain't got to work. You ain't got to cook. You don't even got to clean. But the exchange, the agreement is whenever Big Daddy wants to be
2: satisfied,
1: he must be
2: satisfied.
1: You feel what I'm saying? And so she like, you know, that's cool and all. She like, hey, look, I'm still your girlfriend. I'm not your wife. When I ain't feeling it, I ain't feeling it. He still feel like all she got to do is touch a toe.
3: Hey, man. You swap no swindle.
1: I mean, but I would say this.
3: Come on.
1: We're still human.
3: Yes.
1: No matter if I'm taking care of all the bills, no matter what. If that woman ain't there mentally, I think you got to give her a pass. You gotta still figure it out. Like, you can't just be, I'm doing this and doing that. He might as well just go get you a prostitute.
3: You want to do 8 hours a day or 1 hour a day?
1: You know what I'm saying? He might as well just go get a prostitute, because if you're paying all the bills anyway and you're putting her up, that means you're shelling out, right? And if the exchange is, I pay for everything, all you got to do is be here on demand, on my command, they might whatever.
2: It sounds like they don't know each other like that. Because if you would know your man, you would know that his drive is high. Mm-hmm. And you would know that already before y'all even got engaged. Anyway.
1: Nah, it's probably not good.
2: But, I mean, in this
1: Patrick
2: economy,
1: that's Patrick not
2: no,
1: good.
2: No, in this economy, she need to stay, like, with him. She do. Like, no, don't have to work. All she got to do is literally touch her toes for a man she about to marry and be with for the rest of her life. Anyway, yeah.
1: So you would be more of a fit for Patrick than Simone, is what you're saying?
2: Yeah.
1: Ooh, let's go to these phones. Young Jock, this morning takeover. What's your thoughts on this day to live with
4: that? I'm an anonymous man, but as a married man, he needs to run. It ain't gonna get no better. He needs to get out of there. She don't like him, and he is simp for doing all that stuff he did for her. Women do what they want for men they like. She don't like that dude. She was there for the benefits. Run, just like Shawty said.
5: My name is Cece, and my thoughts on the day dilemma is that girl need to get it together. That man, he may be a little insensitive, but it is a lot of men out here who are not taking care of their women the way that they supposed to. He paying all the bills, and all she got to do is just giving some sex every now and then. I don't think that's really a bad exchange, to be honest. I think she need to grow up a little bit. That's my thoughts on it.
6: Hey, this is Derek. I just got something to say. Look, y'all sugarcoating it. Y'all got to know, intimacy is very important. So women don't understand, if I'm supposed to be the

0: 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There's only so much a man can take.
1: 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Why you looking like that, Shawty?
2: 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No, you ain't having sex today.
1: That is crazy. 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
7: Let's take another look at your drive. We do have a stalled vehicle right lane block 64 eastbound near 3rd Street. 264 eastbound at River Park Drive. You have a stalled vehicle that's going to be off on the shoulder. Another on 64 westbound near 265, that's going to be affecting the left shoulder. And 65 southbound near the outer loop, the left shoulder is also blocked by a stall. I'm Nikki Whaley with 502 Traffic.
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14: A mix of sun and clouds today with highs near 90 degrees. Some scattered showers and thunderstorms pop this afternoon, and some of these could be on the stronger side. Any severe threat drops off after sunset, but we'll keep rounds of rain for portions of your Wednesday into Thursday and all the way into the upcoming weekend. From the Wave News Storm Tracking Team, I'm meteorologist Tawana Andrew.
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16: 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You got to stay tapped in to the number one morning show in the city. It's the Young Jock and the Streets Morning Takeover. Tap on in, baby.
17: All right. Let's get right into it, man. I'm going to tell y'all, man, I definitely appreciate everybody rocking with us this morning. Shout out to my girl, Dree Taylor, holding it down. Shouty. Everybody behind the scenes, you know, it's a lot of people behind the scenes that y'all don't see or hear, you know, have to play a part in making this happen. And of course, I got to give it up to our listeners for tapping in each and every morning. Now, if you missed anything from the show today, make sure you catch up online and on social media. Let me say this too, for real. Listen, y'all. One of the biggest stories we talked about today that was trending was this Swatch and AP collab. Now, I just want to say this. When I look at this, that is an imminent threat. You know what I'm saying? To our society, to our culture, to the literal lives of blacks in America. I just want to tell you this. I'm not saying, you know, everybody's against you. I just want to say the same way you guys are running out to get that watch, that Swatch and AP collab, y'all need to be running to the polls. Y'all need to be running to y'all local town hall meetings, running that same way. It needs to be that type of chaos about your freedom and your ability to vote. You know what I'm saying? I ain't preaching. I ain't reaching. I'm just seeking anybody who wants the real, and I'm going to give it to you each and every morning. And again, I want to say thank y'all. We about to get up out of here until we catch y'all tomorrow, man. Hey, keep God first, stay safe, and stay out of folks' business if it ain't yearning.

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It's the Mississippi. If you down in the country, turn it up outside with a whole lot more.

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I want to give my flowers while I can to DJ Q and Bella Ray for always keeping it real, always keeping us informed, and just loving on us like a real family should. 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

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It's B96.5. We've been telling you all about Kentuckiana deals, and coming up shortly, I'm going to tell you about another Kentuckiana deal you should take full advantage of, especially if you love golf. We got all your favorites on the way. Here it is, Baby Keem and Kendrick Lamar with Good Flirts.

0: that we trust like this. To be honest, love too. 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
0: 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I was about to, but you convinced us. Should I decorate her walls or log off to Pinterest? 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Even if I

0: As we keep revolving and evolving, DJ Q to take over that joint's called Saturn by SZA. 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
1: 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We got all your favorites and more on the way. Love seeing my guy Juvie in the city about 2 weeks ago for the Boiling Point Tour. 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

0: 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And we are only a few minutes away before it is noon. And guess what happens at noon? You get the R&B keyword for the Chris Brown and Usher Fly Away to Miami in December. 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

I know can fit. Man, I always wonder if you ask yourself, is it just me? Is it just me? 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

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Good afternoon. It's DJ Q rocking out with you. There it is. Brand new music from Johnny Venus. It's called I Want You Back. We got all your favorites and more coming up this hour. Here it is, Baby Keem and Kendrick Lamar. Good Flirts.

0: that's a girl than a guy we trust like this. 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Writing wrongs till they come with royalties and pub too.
1: Where you at?
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1: Who you with?
0: On the couch with my favorite sinner. I was about to, but you convinced us. 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Even if I

0: Sexy Red is called Get It Sexy right here on your number one for hip hop is B96.5. DJ Q holding you down at 502-795-1965 is that number. And we are celebrating the class of 2026. Shout out to all those seniors out there. So guess what? We want to shout out your senior on the air and on our social media. 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So let's make that happen.
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0: First, it's Young Jock and the Streets Morning Takeover. Midday, then your afternoons hit different when Bella Ray is on. 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When Bella Ray is on, it's on, baby. 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

Hold on. Don't laugh. You can record and you can hear you. 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

0: Bella Ray. Hey, what's up? This is Morris Chestnut, and you're listening to my girl, Bella Ray.
1: Ring, ring, who the f*** is that? It's a non-known number, so you know it. It's that.
2: Ha! Okay. Oh, okay. Oh, okay. Oh, okay. Oh, who the f*** is you? Okay. Who the f*** is you? Who the f*** is you? Okay. Who the f*** is you? I do.

Surreal. Every bar is a part of the murder wrath. Call Peter, them people chopping a bird in half. Break it further down to whatever's gonna earn the math. Exchange pounds for dollars and never converted cash. Welcome to the South where they serving the dirt and grass. The

You know who you is. Okay, and they can't be who you are, okay? B96, your favorite girl, Bella Brady, Afternoon and Friends. By now, you should have already went to go vote, but you still have until 6 o'clock, okay? So, friends, let's kick it all the way up until 7 o'clock right here. You want some money? I got that. You want some tickets? I got that too, okay? But, friends, let me go ahead and take you through there. Let's keep this party rolling on your Tuesday, B96.

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1: I never knew a love, love, love, a love like this. 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
0: Where you at?
1: At the house with it, watching sinners.
0: Who you with?
1: On the couch with my favorite sinner. I was about to, but you convinced us. 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

0: because you want to win your baby tickets to go see Baby Keem. Is that what you want to do? Okay, I got you, Fred. I got you. I'm always help you out when I can, okay? V96.5 is your favorite girl, Bella Radio, afternoon to friends. Baby Keem is going to be at Paris Town Hall June 12th. Go ahead and take them babies. They done got the good grades. They done finished out the school year the right way. And they just want to go see one of their favorite artists, okay? And for brands and Baby Keem, hiphopb965.com is your way to get in, okay? You're inside of a winning week. But friends, I do have some fun facts about little Baby Keem, okay? Baby Keem is a baby, okay? Because his real name is Hakeem Jamal Carter Jr. On top of that, he is cousins with Kendrick Lamar. Now, he withheld that information because, look, he was like, I want to make my own road in this whole rap game. I don't want people to know that that's my cousin, okay? I ain't mad at that. But let me tell you what, Baby Keem was also helping Kendrick Lamar on Black Panther while he was still a teenager. Now, I don't know if you know this either, friend. Baby Keem has a Grammy. He is a Grammy Award winning artist. Okay? He actually got that Grammy from Family Ties with Kendrick Lamar. So make a shout out to Baby Keem, okay? All the accomplishments that he has at his young age. But anyway, friends, hiphopb965.com. Get in to win your baby's way and to go see Baby Keem, okay? B96.
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2: 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I did. Hey, do your favorite girl, Bella Rainey, altitude on B96.5. Friends, you asking yourself, you did what, baby? The tacos at Wawa are nothing to be played with at all. I seen it come across my phone, right? Because I'm a rewards member. And so it said, your new go-to, tacos with bold seasoned beef, limited time only. And I felt like limited time means go right now. So guess what I did? I went right now. I got in the car. I went straight to Wawa. Now listen, friends, I'll tell you what. It is truly you building your very own tacos. So you can build it. You have different sauces. You got the different toppings. And friends, while I was eating my taco, I kept trying to think, like, how can I explain this to you? Friends, let me tell you what. It is giving comfort food, but still quick and easy. But friends, don't sleep on it at all, okay? It's only around for a limited time, and I'm gonna do you one even better. It's just to go with my tacos. I got me one of the little half and half tea and lemonades. Baby, don't play with it. I might go back for dinner tonight. Not gonna lie to you. Check out Wawa's new tacos. It's definitely worth it.
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Do y'all remember when people tried to cancel DaBaby? Baby, DaBaby is back, and guess what? 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Make a shout-out to DaBaby. But anyway, Spurs, today is your day. 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
2: To all of my Tauruses, happy birthday. But today is a special group of birthdays, okay? So today, happy heavenly birthday goes out to Darren Montgomery. 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No, I'm just playing. 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Happy birthday today to Macabre Hunter. 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Happy birthday goes out to Koya Boo. Happy birthday to Alexandria Elizabeth. And happy birthday goes out to The Headache. Ooh, baby. Happy 40th big birthday, okay, goes out to Miss Ashley Pennebaker. Have an amazing day. Turn it all the way up. Since we talking lemon drops, have y'all had Ashley's lemon drop? Y'all should definitely try it. Happy birthday. Have an amazing birthday. And turn it all the way up, okay? Tour season.

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1: Simone was working. I got her away from her job. 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I take care of the bills. 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And she don't clean. All I told her was, I get sex anytime I want it, whether you feel like it or not.
2: Okay, first of all, it's not the 1950s. I don't have to have sex with you if I don't feel like having sex with you.
1: I took you from working. That's all I'm asking for.
2: If I don't feel like it, then I don't feel like it, sir. I don't have to.
1: When you ask me to go to the store for you and I don't feel like it, you catch an attitude when I say I don't feel like going. Ain't that the same thing?
2: It's not the same thing, sir. One is my private parts and one is the store.

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1: Talking about Florida, somebody just became a new Florida again, okay? For it's coming up in two songs, Let's Talk, okay? Get inside of the break room, okay? 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Somebody's a new daddy again. B96.

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Blue 100.

0: talking about Big Mama. 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V96, like, fast. Your favorite girl, Bellarina, out the new friends. 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We got too much to go over. We got to talk. I got to run it up to you, okay? First and foremost, Lotto dropped the video yesterday. Take a listen.
1: I'm never going to leave when my baby get here. Like, I need $1 million to show because I don't want to leave the house.
2: I was already thinking about naming my album Big Mama. And then I found out about you, and it just, everything fell into place.
0: So basically, friends, congratulations goes out to Lotto and 21 Savage as their baby is now born, okay? Congratulations. But also, May 29th, she let us know that's when the album is going to be coming out, okay? Big Mama, that is the title of it. She gave us why the name was Big Mama, all of those good things. So congratulations does go out to them. But every single time, there is good news. Somebody got to go and mess it up, friend.

0: Akbar decided, I'm going to wait until Lotto has this baby and I'm going to drop a diss record. Do you know, did you see what Lotto did to Ice Spice? What? Like, why do y'all keep playing with that girl? Why? But again, also, why would you wait until now to put that out? When we got the announcement that she was pregnant, you could have put that out then. But it's okay, because I already know Lotto gonna come back and it's going to be heat. I already know. But anyways, friends, if you want more with Lotto having the baby, you want to check out the entire pregnancy vlog, head on over to hiphopb965.com. It's all there, ready and waiting on you. But friends, hurry up and get outside of the break room, okay? Get back to work. Now, tomorrow, inside of the break room team, we are going to go over the BET Award nominations, okay? So get ready. Let me know who you think is going to win, who you think going to lose. That's tomorrow inside of the break room, Tito, okay? V96.
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4: Off the tail of our date dilemma this morning, Dre Taylor holding things down for me. 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
5: Simone was working. I got her away from her job. She don't work no more. I take care of the bills. She don't even cook barely, which is no problem. And she don't clean. I call Maria and them to clean the house. Wow. All I told her was, I get sex anytime I want it.
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5: 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You ain't got to do nothing. You ain't got to cook or clean or nothing. All you got to do is give me sex when I want it. How hard is that?
4: Now I'm going to keep it up, honey. Now,
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8: 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Wait,
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So, friend, did you go vote yet? If not, you got time, friend. You still got time. I'm not going to judge you. Friends, hurry up and make it to the polls. You got 3 hours, okay? V96, wait, fast. Your favorite girl, Bella Ray, out to do, friends. Coming up, I'm going to get the people going. Coming up at three songs, okay? 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

0: Okay, then, Miss Cardi B, 6-time nominated Miss BT Awards. Okay. 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You know what time it is, right?
1: I don't even know what that means.
2: No one knows what it means, but it's provocative.
1: No, it's not. It
2: gets the people going.
0: It's my time to get you going for sure. Okay, so I always got real questions. And friends, this is where I want you to call me, 502-795-1965. Give me all of the things that I need to know, okay? Give me all of your answers, okay? So, friends, let's talk, because today is the day that you need to go vote. Get outside, go vote. And I know a lot of people, we stress going to vote, okay? We can't tell you who to vote for. Like, I can't, but I can tell you to make sure you go vote. But there's also a group of people that will say, I don't want to go vote. I don't want to go vote. I ain't going. So here's my question today, 502-795-1965. And I want you to be honest. You are in a judge-free zone. What are some of the reasons, the real reasons, why people don't go vote? I want to know, okay? Because you might have a valid reason, and I want to know, okay? So again, friends, I just need to know, what are the real reasons why people don't go vote? Go ahead and call me, 502-795-1965. Or you can text me, 502-795-1965. I definitely just want to know, okay?
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0: really don't count no way. We've already figured out that it's none of this is real. The government's going to do what the government's going to do, regardless what the people think, say, or vote. It only counts to those who matter. Most of us don't matter. We're not the 1%er. We're not the 3%er.
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It's going to get the people going, okay? First, today your question is, what is the real reason people are not voting, okay? And of course, major shout out to Alika because she says maybe they are uneducated in lack of trust in government. Okay, but again, first, I want to hear from somebody that is truly not going to go vote. What is the real reason on why you're not going to go vote? 502-795-1965.

because, you know, I always got real questions that need to be answered, friends, okay? So the question today is, what is the real reason why people don't go vote? And I've learned a little something, because major shout out to Donnie, because Donnie said two words, Jehovah Witnesses. So what did I do? I went and looked it up because I needed to know, do Jehovah Witnesses really vote? And it actually says that Jehovah Witnesses do not vote in political elections. That's crazy. That's why I did not know that, friend. Just make sure you stay tuned. I'm full of information today, okay? B96.

I just messed up the whole program. Beat it off the wall, knock it down, get nasty on cam. You know I love it right, all night, all right. Turn off the lights and beat it like a mic. Killer don't run.

0: because it's about to be somebody that texts in and says, where is Brakeeta? With Intuitive Tuesdays. And friends, I am here to tell you that Brakeeta is taking the week off, okay, friends? Lisa, she had to go see her baby graduate. So congratulations to Brakeeta Goodwin with Intuitive Tuesdays. Her baby is graduating from high school, okay? But anyways, friends, I do got Kentucky and a deal for you. Why you over checking me? Okay, so friends, your Kentucky and a deal this week is to Our Place Pub, okay? So if you want good food, good drinks, I am here to tell you that this is the place that you need to be. If you want to play some little volleyball, you can actually do that. You can do volleyball on the inside and on the outside, okay? They also have Tuesdays. They have tournament, cornhole tournaments. They have trivia on Wednesdays. They got music bingo. It's not like Wrecking Bingo. No, it's not like Wrecking Bingo because, you know, Wrecking Bingo can only be done by me and EB. But, you know, they got music bingo. And you can try it out over at Our Place Pub, friends. Get your $50 gift certificate for only $25 on Friday, starting at 9 a.m. So tell your friends to go ahead and grab it. 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But that's girl math. Just saying, it's free after so many, okay? So again, friends, get your $50 gift card for only $25 on Friday starting at 9 a.m., all right? That easy, that simple, all right?
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5: Simone was working. I got her away from her job. She don't work no more. I take care of the bills. She don't even cook barely, which is no problem. And she don't clean. All I told her was, I get sex anytime I want it, whether you feel like it or not.
6: Okay, first of all, it's not the 1950s. I don't have to have sex with you if I don't feel like having sex with you.
5: I took you from working. That's all I'm asking for.
6: If I don't feel like it, then I don't feel like it.

0: sir. I don't have to.
1: When you ask me to go to the store for you and I don't feel like it, you catch an attitude when I say I don't feel like going. Ain't that the same thing?
0: It's not the same thing, sir. One is my private parts and one is the store.
2: Traffic trouble has been pretty minimal so far as we start the afternoon rush hour. Traffic slowing just a little bit on the westbound side of the Watterson. There is a crash. The right lane is closed as you approach Poplar Level Road. You can expect to start slowing down there as you approach Newburgh Road, but you should be no more than about a 4 to 5 minute delay through there. We've also seen a little bit of trouble in the last few minutes out east at Anchorage with a crash on English Station Road near Old Henry Road. I'm Jared Cirillo with 502 Traffic.
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0: flood your contour, make you blush like this. 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
1: Where you at?
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1: Who you with?
0: On the couch with my favorite sinner. 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

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We're going to make sure that all the daddies get some money. But, friends, coming up in three songs, I got a little something for you that you can have, and I want to send you to Nashville. Coming up in three songs. We're going to talk about it. Okay? B96.

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1: Did y'all know? Because here I go with my little did you know facts, okay? Did you know that Kim Kardashian, which is Kanye's ex-wife, is actually dating a NASCAR driver? And I feel like I should send you to go see that NASCAR driver. I am. I'm going to do it, actually. Friends, I want to send you to Nashville for the NASCAR Cracker Barrel 400, okay? It's happening on Friday, May 31st. If you want to go, go ahead and call me right now, 502-795-1965, because I think that, you know what? It's Marseille's boyfriend. He's a NASCAR driver, too. Major shout out to all the girlies that are they're elevating from basketball players and you football players to NASCAR drivers, okay? Ain't nothing wrong with it. Even Beyonce didn't get into the NASCAR driver game as being one of the owners. So again, friends, go check it out. Nashville for the NASCAR Cracker Barrel 400. And I'm sending you. You just got to call me. 502-795-1965.
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0: B96.5, I got Cynthia on the line. Cynthia, how you feeling today?
1: I'm feeling great. How are you?
0: I am feeling amazing. Now, listen, Cynthia, I want to get you into Nashville. NASCAR's Cracker Barrel 400, okay? And the only thing you got to do is give me the artist and the title of this song. Are you ready?
1: Oh, shoot. Sure.
0: What you got?
1: Oh, girl, I don't know.
0: It's okay, because somebody else was going to know it. It's okay. 502-795-1965. Call me if you think you know the artist and the title of that song, and I'm sending you to NASCAR. Cracker Barrel 400, friends. B96.

0: got Chris on the line. Chris, how you feeling today?
1: Feeling good. How about yourself?
0: I am feeling amazing. Now, listen, Chris, I want to get you to Nashville for the NASCAR Cracker Barrel 400. Only thing you got to do is give me the artist and the title of this song. Are you ready?
1: Yep.
0: What you got?
1: I don't know.
0: It's okay. 502-795-1965. Call me if you think you know that. And I got a little something for you, okay? I want to send you to Nashville. NASCAR Cracker Barrel 400. You just got to know the artist and the title of the songs, friends. V96.

Now, friends, do I have winners for the tickets yet? No, I don't. But also, I do want to make sure you also know, friends, if today is your day, you somebody celebrating a birthday, or you just want a shout out, you can absolutely text me, 502-795-1965. Text me those shout outs. I got you. B96.

0: Rihanna, how you doing today?
1: I'm doing good, girl.
0: That is awesome. Now, listen, Rihanna, I want to get you to Nashville. NASCAR, Cracker Barrel 400. Only thing you got to do is give me the artist and the title of this song. Are you ready?
1: Okay.
0: What you got?
1: Oh, my gosh. It got to be Rick Ross. What is the song?
0: It's okay. Just call me back. Just call me back, friend. 502-795-1965, friends. I got time for one more person. One more. Make it count if you want to go to the NASCAR Cracker Barrel 400 in Nashville, friends. Do something different. Let's have some fun with it, okay? B96.

it's a real. Every bar is a part of the murder wrath. 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

0: B96.5, I got Shay on the line. Shay, how you feeling?
1: All right.
0: That is awesome. Now, listen, Shay, I'm trying to get you in, okay? I want to get you to Nashville. NASCAR, Cracker Barrel 400. Only thing you got to do is give me the artist and the title of this song. Are you ready?
1: Yeah.
0: What you got, Shay?
2: One second, Bella.
0: It's okay. It's okay. All right, so what that means is we're going to have more tickets tomorrow, okay? Even on your Wednesday, there will be more. Now, friends, the name of that song was Throw Some D's On It. Just bought a Cadillac. Throw Some D's On It. That was the name of the song, and it's by Reach Boy, y'all. It's by Reach Boy. But anyways, friends, that means we're going to have them tomorrow, but also coming up in that 5 o'clock traffic party. I do have DJ MD Beats. I have your next Chris Brown and Usher keyword. I have your senior shout-out about to all happen. You just got to be ready for it, okay? I'm going to have more NASCAR tickets tomorrow, friends. Don't do that.

0: Stop.
1: Simone was working. I got her away from her job. She don't work no more. I take care of the bills. She don't even cook barely, which is no problem. And she don't clean. I call Maria and them to clean the house. Wow. All I told her was, I get sex anytime I want it.
2: Okay, first of all, it's not the 1950s. I don't have to have sex with you if I don't feel like having sex with you.
1: So I took you from working. That's all I'm asking for. You ain't got to do nothing. You ain't got to cook or clean or nothing. All you got to do is give me sex when I want it. How hard is that?
0: Now I'm gonna keep it 100. Now,
3: that just sound like slavery.
0: It just sound like.
4: No, it sound like marriage. Wait, no,
5: good morning, good people. Keep it locked right here.
6: We are seeing some pretty hefty congestion on I-65 if you're down south. On the southbound side, expect to slow down starting at about the outer loop down to the Gene Snyder Freeway. Now, on the northbound side, it gets stop-and-go traffic there from the John Harper Highway all the way up to the ramps to the Gene Snyder Freeway. There had been the report of a broken-down vehicle on the southbound side of I-65 up there near the outer loop, but they should be off to the right shoulder. I'm Jared Cirillo.
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9: 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Y'all, Wawa just changed the game, okay? 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

elimination, fake intimidation. Take a minute, take a deep breath, have a little bit of patience. Drizzy, you amazing, you the inspiration. You set the bar for the next generation. You Neo in the Matrix, these just Nemo in the ocean. Smart fish making kids feel emotion. Using you for promotion, true words have never been spoken. Wanna see written me on a t-shirt like I'm Hulk Hogan. I appreciate the fans rocking with me, this is really just a small token. Really, what a visionary. Only reason I ain't got a girl and I ain't getting married, cause I'm really out here filling up the itinerary till I'm 6 feet in a cemetery. Bulletproof door is so heavy, got me rolling around like a dignitary. Funny how it's only that are waiting on the boy's obituary, cause if I die, it's these that become the sole beneficiary. And what the f*** are they gonna do with it? Had a girls up at 29 on stage twerking with a dictionary. Guilt trips, not church trips when it's cold out here in February. Cause right now, shorty parachuting like she flying for the military. This girl face so pretty, I can only think of missionary. Dad make a beat

0: You need your Chris Brown and Usher keyword for this hour. Friends, you are nearing down to the last couple weeks to get your Chris Brown and Usher tickets. And friends, listen, we are going to send you to Miami. Airfare, hotel, all of that good stuff is on us. You just got to make sure you are getting the keywords at 8 a.m., 12 noon, and at 5 p.m. Now, your 5 p.m. keyword is May. M-A-Y. 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M-A-Y. 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That just gets you in to win. That easy. That simple. But friends, coming up on the other side of the 5 o'clock traffic party, I am so ready to shout out the class of 2026 with that senior shout out. All right? 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
3: It's getting sticky.
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0: Friend, I don't know if somebody done told you or not, but you ain't got that much longer to go vote, friends. Make sure you are in line before 6 o'clock to make your vote count. But today, guys, for senior shout-out, I want to shout-out the guys for senior shout-out, okay? So first and foremost, major shout-out to Makai Barksdale, okay, from John Harden High School. He said that he will be going to college and he's going to go ahead and start working, okay? Congratulations. Major shout out to Caleb Allen from The Central High School. Looks like Caleb will be enrolled with the Kentucky Barber College to continue his education as a master barber. Give it up for the trades, okay? Sometimes, like, going to a full-blown college or university is not for everybody. Sometimes getting you a trade and getting to the money, I'm not mad at that, okay? Next up, major shout-out to Deshaun McGee from DuPont Manual High School. He has committed to play basketball at University of Indiana Southeast. Okay, then. Does that sound like a free ride? Okay, then, free ride. We love a good free ride, okay? Lastly, but certainly not least, major shout-out to Marquise Bullitt from Iroquois High School. Looks like he will be graduating a year early as a senior instead of a junior. That boy's smart. He done moved up a whole grade, friends, okay? So congratulations to some of the guys of senior shout-outs, friends. If you want me to shout your baby out, please make sure you upload their photo, nominate them over at hiphopb965.com because I want to shout out all the babies of 2026, okay? Whether you graduated from high school, you graduating from college, I want to shout your baby out, okay? B96.
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2: We are seeing some trouble on the southbound side of I-65 now. Coming out of downtown Louisville with a crash near Jacob Street. They've moved everything off to the left shoulder there, but with construction in the area, this isn't helping. Expect about a 5 to 6 minute delay coming off the Kennedy Bridge heading southbound. Also, a broken down vehicle on the Gene Snyder Freeway. That's causing a big backup eastbound near Beulah Church Road. Traffic backed up all the way back to Preston Highway. I'm Jared Cirillo with 502 Traffic.
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1: V96.5's your favorite girl, Bella Rady. Afternoon, and baby, we got one more along. One more hour strong. Now, coming up, I got real questions that definitely need to be answered, and y'all should be done voting. So just stick with me. That's all I'm going to tell you. Just stick with me. Three questions, three songs. I got you. V96.

flood your contour, make you blush like this. 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If God's a girl, then the God we trust like this.

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1: Where you at?
0: At the house with it, watching Santa's.
1: Who you with?
0: On the couch with my favorite Santa. I was about to, but you convinced us. Should I decorate her walls or log off to Pinterest? 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

0: baby, I got real questions that definitely need to be answered, friends. Definitely do. B96.5, your favorite girl, Bella Brady, afternoon.
1: I don't even know what that means.
2: No one knows what it means, but it's provocative.
1: No, it's not. It
2: gets the people going.
0: It's my turn to get the people going, okay? So, friends, by now, you should have already voted. If you are still in line to vote, hopefully you have been there, and I hope that your vote still matters, okay? I still want you to stay in line, okay? But anyways, let's talk, because today's a big day. Somebody is going to get upset. Somebody is going to be excited, all those type of things. But, friends, before we can get there, I be having real questions for people. And listen, this is a no judgment zone. This is a judgment-free zone. There's no judging with this at all. So here's my question. Get ready to call me or text me at 502-795-1965. When it comes to voting, why don't people vote? Like, what is the real reason why people don't go vote? Call me or text me, friends, 502-795-1965. Now, yesterday I did learn about, you know, the felons. Felons can't vote. But for those people that have the right to vote, what is the real reason why you don't go and vote? 502-795-1965.
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0: Okay, I tried the tacos at Wawa. I did. Hey, do you favorite girl, Bella Rady, afternoon on B96.5. Friends, you asking yourself, you did what? Baby, the tacos at Wawa are nothing to be played with at all. I seen it come across my phone, right? Because I'm a rewards member. And so it said, your new go-to, tacos with bold seasoned beef, limited time only. And I felt like limited time means go right now. So guess what I did? I went right now. I got in the car. I went straight to Wawa. Now listen, friends, I'll tell you what. It is truly you building your very own tacos. So you can build it. You have different sauces. You got the different toppings. And friends, while I was eating my taco, I kept trying to think, like, how can I explain this to you? Friends, let me tell you what. It is giving comfort food, but still quick and easy. But friends, don't sleep on it at all, okay? It's only around for a limited time, and I'm gonna do you one even better. It's just to go with my tacos. I got me one of the little half and half tea and lemonades. Baby, don't play with it. I might go back for dinner tonight. Not gonna lie to you. Check out Wawa's new tacos. It's definitely worth it.
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0: 96.5. I got Zane on the line. Zane, what is the real reason why people don't vote?
1: Well, in 2026, most of us have figured out that the voting really don't count no way. We've already figured out that it's none of this is real. The government's going to do what the government's going to do, regardless what the people think, say, or vote. It only counts to those who matter. Most of us don't matter. We're not the 1%er, we're not the 3%er.
0: So again, friends, this is a judgment-free zone. 502-795-1965. Call me and let me know the real reason on why you don't vote. Because I just want to know. 502-795-1965. 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V96.
2: Do you love me? 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Is this really your real phone number?

nothing about a conservative regular girl that still can beat up chest. 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Psychic as can reach your chest. Zodiac sign, it must be a Gemini moon, cause we about to go half. Mistakenly, nobody been in a bag, but how many bodies done been in her?

0: check. 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
1: Do I let them bump his gums or getting whacked?
2: So, Frizz, you already know I'm always asking questions that need answers, okay? So, today the question is, what is the real reason why people don't vote? Major shout out to Kim, because Kim says sometimes people just don't know who to vote for, and that's the reason why they don't go vote, okay? So, maybe that is a reason. But again, friends, you are in a judgment-free zone. What is the real reason why people don't go and vote? 502-795-1965.

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Friends, I went to Wawa. Friends, you already know how I feel about the tacos. I already got commercials running about the tacos. But friends, just check out the videos of me going to go get the tacos. Because there's a couple things I'm willing to share. My man and my tacos, I'm not sharing with y'all. I'm not sharing, friend. I'm just not. Just check it out at The Bella Rae Show, B96.

0: 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V96.5's your favorite girl, Bella Brady. I'm the new friends. It's my time. You know I gotta move on up out of here on your Tuesday. You are about to hang out with DJ Empty Beats International. DJ Empty Beats to be exact, okay? Now do two things for me as always. I always want you to keep a smile on your face. Do something nice for someone else. Encouraging words goes a long, long way. All right, go be good, go be great. Best version of yourself you can be. But friends, you already know. If you need another Chris Brown and Usher keyword, that starts at 8 a.m. tomorrow, okay? Go be good, go be great. Best version of yourself you can be. Again, don't forget to follow me at The Bella Rae Show, The B-E-L-L-A-R-A-E Show on IG, all right? It gives you all the things. 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
1: We are seeing some trouble on the southbound side of I-65 now. Coming out of downtown Louisville with a crash near Jacob Street. They've moved everything off to the left shoulder there, but with construction in the area, this isn't helping. Expect about a 5 to 6 minute delay coming off the Kennedy Bridge heading southbound. Also, a broken down vehicle on the Gene Snyder Freeway. That's causing a big backup eastbound near Beulah Church Road. Traffic backed up all the way back to Preston Highway. I'm Jared Cirillo with 502 Traffic.
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0: All right, I need you to come closer to the radio. I need you to hear me when I say this. Hey, it's your favorite girl, Bella Radio, B96.5. Y'all, Wawa just changed the game, okay? Because why did y'all not tell me that they have tacos now? And not just any tacos. Like, I'm talking about cheesy, beefy, juicy. Like, I literally said, I'm gonna just get one. Baby, I ended up with three of them. That's why I go to the gym, friends. That's why I go to the gym. Anyways, they've got this seasoned beef that's savory, saucy, not too spicy, because y'all know I don't like spicy, but it's packed with flavor. And you can build it how you want. You want chicken, you want steak, black beans, whatever your vibe is. Add your cheese, add your sauces. Baby, they got plenty of sauces that you can choose from, okay? And then top it off how you like. And the best part, it's all wrapped up in a soft tortilla, so you can grab it and go. Perfect for when you're on the move, just like me, but still want something that hits. Pull up to your nearest Wawa and go see why I'm loving this and see what the hype is all about yourself.
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1: Got Wham, you got Billy in this, you know what I'm saying?
2: 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While they watching us win, another anthem on the
1: biggest you can get. 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
1: Simone was working. I got her away from her job. She don't work no more. I take care of the bills. She don't even cook, barely, which is no problem, and she don't clean. All I told her was, I get sex anytime I want it, whether you feel like it or not.
2: Okay, first of all, it's not the 1950s. I don't have to have sex with you if I don't feel like having sex with you.
1: I took you from working. That's all I'm asking for.
2: If I don't feel like it, then I don't feel like it, sir. I don't have to.
1: When you ask me to go to the store for you and I don't feel like it, you catch an attitude when I say I don't feel like going. Ain't that the same thing?
2: It's not the same thing, sir. One is my private parts and one is the store.

0: after party. Coming off the tail of our date dilemma this morning, Dre Taylor holding things down for Miss Shy Nigga. It's turned into a trending topic that just won't stop, can't stop.
1: Simone was working. I got her away from her job. She don't work no more. I take care of the bills. She don't even cook, barely, which is no problem. And she don't clean. I call Maria and them to clean the house. Wow. All I told her was, I get sex anytime I want it.
2: Okay, first of all, it's not the 1950s. I don't have to have sex with you if I don't feel like having sex with you.
1: So I took you from working. That's all I'm asking for. You ain't got to do nothing. You ain't got to cook or clean or nothing. All you got to do is give me sex when I want it. How hard is that?
0: Now I'm going to keep it up at it. Now,
3: that just sound like slavery.
0: It just sound like...
4: No, it sound like marriage. Wait,
5: 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Keep it locked right here.
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